0: Hi, Harriet.
1: Hi.
0: What can
1: How
0: I do
1: are
0: for you?
1: You?
0: I'm good. What can I do for you tonight?
1: Yes, I would like to request a song to my boyfriend.
0: What's his name?
1: Perry.
0: Tell me about Perry.
1: Oh, he's just a good guy. He listens to me when I need him to. Right now, he's in school a lot and very busy, so we don't get to see each other. He the one has me listening to you.
0: So what's Perry studying in school?
1: Architect.
0: Ooh, good for him.
1: Yeah.
0: So now, is this somebody that you would like to, I don't know, perhaps design a home?
1: Oh, maybe.
0: He's going to be an architect. He could drop some plans that would maybe include, I don't know, your closet
1: maybe.
0: And his?
1: Oh, I don't know how far it's going to go, but maybe.
0: Well, has he got the qualities you would desire in somebody who would, say, drop a home for the two of you?
1: Oh, yes.
0: Oh,
1: very
0: yeah.
1: much so.
0: Oh,
1: very
0: yeah.
1: much. He's a good person. He's sweet. I said even if we never make it, he's somebody that I'll always remember. He's a good guy. He has me listening to you every night when I go to bed. He goes to bed with you. So,
0: and
1: it's a
0: see,
1: good show.
0: I'm probably the only woman that you won't be upset about that he goes to bed with.
1: Yeah, maybe.
0: All right. You have a good night, honey.
1: You too, Delilah.

Eyes of Faith makes stunningly good-looking eyeglasses. I should know, they're the only glasses I wear. The Eyes of Faith team, Jim and Amy and others, have put a plan together to provide you with an eye exam as well as providing one to someone else less fortunate living in Ghana. That's where Eyes of Faith Vision does such great work. One example, a 7-year

0: 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Become a charter member. 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Tonight's Delilah's Dilemma is from Carissa, who says, I'm going through a messy divorce right now, and I share a 3.5-year-old son with my soon-to-be ex-husband. I recently got a Facebook request from an old boyfriend who I hadn't been in contact with for over a decade. He is also going through a divorce. Anyway, he came to visit and stayed 5 days. While he was here, he bonded with my son and told me he wants us to try again. He said he was stupid for breaking up with me all those years ago and regrets it. I'm head over heels in love with him. I want to spend the rest of my life with him. Are second chances real, or am I just rushing into something to dull the pain of my divorce? Please help me, from Carissa. Carissa, I will have my words of advice, my Delilah's Dilemma's solution coming up next. You're listening to Delilah.
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Tonight's Delilah's Dilemma is from a woman who is going through a messy divorce. She has a 3.5-year-old son, and she's falling in love with an old flame. She said, as I'm head over heels in love and want to spend the rest of my life with him, are second chances real, or am I rushing into something to dull the pain of my divorce? The answer is yes. The answer is yes. Yes, second chances are real. And yes, you are rushing into this relationship to dull the pain of a messy, your words, not mine, divorce. That said, this could be real love. And this could be an opportunity to have your dreams come true. But in order to figure that out, Carissa, you need to give yourself and your son time to heal. Look at it this way. Instead of calling it a messy divorce, let's call it a messy accident. Let's just pretend that instead of emotional upheaval and having your life ripped apart, it was a physical accident. And physically, you were blindsided in a car and it left you paralyzed, unable to walk. Would you be able to go out and run a marathon the next week or the next month or the next year? Probably not. If you want this new relationship to last, you need to be healthy, healed, and whole. And so does he. Or you're just two broken people bringing a whole suitcase full of broken promises and broken dreams into a relationship. And that's not going to be good for you. It's not going to be good for him. But mostly, it's really not going to be good for your son. So give it time. Give it time. Time is on your side. You don't have to rush into this thing and build a pretend family because you don't want to experience the pain of loss. You need to grieve your marriage for you and for your son. Close this chapter before you open the next one.

0: Welcome, my friend. 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Come in. Make yourself at home. Kick off your shoes. Sit back. Enjoy. Welcome to your autumn night. I hope you had a wonderful day today, a productive day today, a busy but not stressful day today. Who am I kidding, right? Of course, you're a little stressed. All right, take a deep breath. Take another. Time to let the cares and the worries and the frustrations of the day just sort of melt away. We are going to talk about matters of the heart, about the beauty that exists in this crazy world, and about the special people that impact our lives every day with their presence. So come in and make yourself at home. You're listening to Delilah.
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0: Hi, Sherry. Welcome. What can I do for you?
1: Us kids would like to make a dedication to our parents. They've been married 32 years, and they're having some marital problems.
0: Really? After 32 years, they haven't figured it out?
1: We're talking divorce here, and us kids want to give them a dedication. Some good song. You can pick it out.
0: Okay, how many kids?
1: Four.
0: Four kids. You're all grown, gone, on your own.
1: Mm-hmm. Sherry, Becky, Donna, and Billy.
0: Now that the kids are grown and on their own, Mom and Dad are starting to fuss and fight?
1: They're having a little marital problem, I guess.
0: If they're talking divorce, that's more than a little marital problem.
1: We're a little worried. We wanted you to play a song for them.
0: Okay, but playing a song is sweet, but that's not going to solve any problems. So what do you think is the biggest issue that's going on in their life?
1: I think they love one another. They just needed to calm down and kind of talk it out.
0: But that doesn't answer my question. What's the biggest issue? Are they fussing over money? Are they fussing over communication? Is Dad having a midlife crisis?
1: I think it's communication.
0: Okay, so a song that'll encourage them to talk and connect.
1: Exactly.
0: All right. Let me see what I can do for you. I hope things work out.
1: Thank you.

Now that school is back in full swing and the kids are hitting the books and studying their spelling words and doing their homework, and you're racking your brain going, I don't remember learning this. We're here to help you through the homework blues each and every night. Kick off your shoes and enjoy the music.

0: Yeah, my name is Tony. This is my birthday.
1: Happy birthday to you. Tony, what can I do for you?
0: I just want a song played, whatever you pick out. And I lost my best friend last year. And we've been friends for like 30-something years.
1: So what happened to your best friend?
0: Died of cancer.
1: I'm sorry. And how old was your friend?
0: He was 47.
1: Wow. So I'm sorry for your loss, but I will do my best to play a song that would be worthy of him. Tell me a little bit about his personality so I can pick out a good song.
0: Okay, he was a florist. And he liked doing flowers. He liked helping people. He was very nice, you know, and concerned about others. And when I was sick, he helped me. When I had my stroke, he helped me by buying me groceries and making sure I got back and forth to the doctor's office and stuff like that, therapy. And he was just wonderful. He was a wonderful person.
1: Let me play a song for your best friend and a song for your heart.

0: If you have been listening to me the last few weeks, you know that I have been inundated with projects for homecoming. My daughter, Delilah Jr., is a senior this year. I have two more girls at home that are grandchildren I'm raising, but Junior is my last of eight daughters that I've raised, and this is her last homecoming because she's a senior. And so we are making this homecoming extra spectacular with the decorations that we're doing. I'd like to say together, but mostly she sits there doing her homework and nods in approval or frowns at me with the projects I'm doing. But I got this letter. I got a letter from another mom whose child is a senior and working on homecoming. And I am going to share that next. If you are working on homecoming projects tonight, stay tuned for this coming up next. 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

Brenda writes, "Hi, Delilah. My name is Brenda. I'm a mother of two. Fall for high schoolers in our town means homecoming. And homecoming here in Texas means giant mums. For the last 4 years, my daughter and I have a tradition of taking over the kitchen island with ribbons and glitter, giant mums and hot glue guns for about a week. We always listen to Delilah while we work. She has graduated high school now and is away at college. But as I sit here at the island crafting, I FaceTime her while I craft for her brother's mums. This is my last homecoming, Mom, as he is our baby and a senior this year. So just wanted to say thank you for joining Bella and I over the years and being a part of our mother-daughter tradition." Ah, Brenda, our high school always did the mums. Our colors were red, black, and white, and we had big white mums with a red R for Reedsport and a black and red ribbon. But my kids, their schools don't do the homecoming mums. I don't know why, but I'm glad you're keeping the tradition alive in your school. Thank you for letting me be a part of your mother-daughter tradition tonight.

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0: This is Erin.
1: Erin, who are you thinking of tonight?
0: Oh, my best friend in the whole entire world. His name is Steve. We've been best friends for 10 years, all through high school and college. And a year ago, we decided we were in love with each other. And we've been seeing each other for a year now. We were next-door neighbors in our apartment building, and we just stayed in, a whole bunch of us. And by the end of that night, we got to talking, and one thing led to another, and we just decided maybe we'd go for it.
1: So you were friends all through high school, all through college. You were next-door neighbors, and it took you that long to realize that you were in love.
0: Well, I think there was times where both of us kind of thought about the other one, but times weren't right, and, you know, we had seen each other through other relationships, our other friends and stuff, and it just never seemed to work out until a year ago. It seemed to be perfect. We both felt the same way at the same time, and it's been perfect ever since.
1: So you think this is a lifetime thing?
0: Oh, I have no doubt in my mind.
1: What a great legacy to share with your kids.
0: I know. It's
1: how to build a relationship on a solid foundation of friendship.
0: It's a dream. I have no doubt in my mind.
1: What a great legacy to share with your kids.
0: I know. It's
1: how to build
0: amazing.
1: A relationship on a solid foundation of friendship.
0: It's a dream I've always had. I always thought, oh, it's so great when people fall in love with their best friends, and I never thought it would happen to me. And never in my life have I been so sure.
1: And what's his name?
0: Steve.
1: I will find a song for you two tonight.
0: Okay, thank you, Delilah.
1: Bye-bye.
0: Bye.

How's your Wednesday day going? Here we are smack dab in the middle of the week. Hopefully you had a good day today. Thank you for spending some time with us. We are here to share your stories from the heart, to play your favorite songs, and to talk to you about what in the world is going on in your world.

0: Larry. 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How can I help you?
1: Yes, wondering if you could play something for me, a song for my wife, Kelly.
0: Tell me about Kelly.
1: Well, right now we're having a little bit of trouble in our marriage and stuff, and I wanted to stay together. I guess I've been a little neglectful in her needs and focused on everything else, and we kind of forgot about each other, and we're having a little bit of trouble, so I want us to stay together forever, because she is my everything. If I

0: keeping you company on a Wednesday night. A tough week for our family. Yesterday was my daughter Shayla's birthday, but this week is the anniversary of losing my son Zach. And so everybody in our family deals with it differently. I normally shut down and go away. My heart just can't handle it and I get really quiet. But I have 5 minor children that I'm raising. So I don't really have that option, especially since Delilah Jr., her homecoming is this week. So the option to have a mental breakdown is like completely removed from my wheelhouse. And so I'm doing my very best to be present and to feel the feelings and to push through anyway. If you are going through a really rough time, I am here to encourage you, here to pray for you. If you've never heard my podcast, Have a Little Faith, and you're going through a tough time, please check it out. 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We will be back with your requests and your dedications, your stories of life, and sometimes losing those that you love. 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

Tonight I got a letter from a listener named Aurora, which means heavenly stars. I love your name, Aurora. Aurora writes, "Hi, Delilah. My name is Aurora from Oklahoma. My newlywed husband is shipping off to the Marine Corps boot camp tomorrow. While I feel immensely proud of him, he'll be gone for 3 months. I'm not sure what to do without him. He is my whole world. We haven't been apart for more than a day in a very, very long time. I would love for you to pick a song for me to listen to whenever I'm missing him, whenever the times get tough. I've been listening to your radio station since I was a little girl, and a suggestion from you would mean the world to me. Your loyal listener, Aurora." Aurora, first off, God bless your husband for joining the Marine Corps, for being one of the few, the proud, the Marines, and I will play a song for you two to keep your hearts connected, though you're far apart.

0: Want to give a shout out to Alicia and Rob, to Brenda, to Stefan and his friends, to Terry and Allie and Emma, Jax, Jude. Thank you all for being a part of the show. Thank you all for your phone calls. Especially a shout out to Jamie Minton, who's been calling my show for well over 30 years, about 35 years now. Jamie Minton and his family have been a part of the show. Jamie's mom and grandma brought him to the studio years ago. He's a special needs young man. He participates in the Special Olympics. He works at a grocery store where he's been for 20, 30 years. And he lives in a group home. And he calls me every week to tell me he loves me and that he's praying for me. So does Josephine. Josephine calls me every week. And she and the sisters, the nuns where she lives, pray for me and my family. How sweet is that? How blessed am I? If you have never called into my show, call me. Tell me your story. Tell me your hopes and your dreams. They'll be safe with me. I'm not here to beat you up. I'm not here to judge you. I'm just here to love on you every night. You're listening to Delilah.
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0: Hi, you've called the Delilah Show. Who is this?
1: This is Lynn.
0: Hi, Lynn. What can I do for you?
1: Several months ago, I got involved with someone that I've known for a number of years after having been widowed for 20 years. And I'm kind of flying high.
0: Kind of flying high, kind of been bit by the love bug.
1: Oh, God, yes.
0: Can't eat, can't sleep, can't stop thinking about them. Check your phone all the time to see if they've texted you. I understand. Yeah. And what song would you like to hear since you have been bitten by the love bug?
1: I'd kind of like for you to choose something.
0: What's his name?
1: His name is Michael.
0: All right, I will play something to keep you close together in your heart, even though right now you're far apart.
1: Thank you, Delilah, and I love your show.
0: Thank you. God bless you.
1: God bless you, too.

late, and I know you're getting tired, but I'm going to be here to talk to you a little while longer at 1-888-633-5452. 1-888-633-5452. If you'd like to make a request or a dedication, would love to hear from you tonight.

0: Hi, thank you for calling the Delilah Show. Who is with me on the phone line?
1: Katie.
0: Katie, who are you thinking of this evening?
1: An ex-boyfriend.
0: Does he have a first name?
1: Nick.
0: So whose idea was it to break up, yours or Nick?
1: His.
0: So he gave you the boot and you're still in love with him?
1: I would say so, yes.
0: How long's it been?
1: 2 years, but we still go to the same school, so.
0: So there's that constant reminder that you see him every day.
1: Exactly.
0: All right, I will play that song for you, and I hope that if this is meant to be, you guys can work it out.
1: All right, thank you.

0: Tonight's Delilah's Dilemma is from Carissa, who says, I'm going through a messy divorce right now, and I share a 3.5-year-old son with my soon-to-be ex-husband. I recently got a Facebook request from an old boyfriend who I hadn't been in contact with for over a decade. He is also going through a divorce. Anyway, he came to visit and stayed 5 days. While he was here, he bonded with my son and told me he wants us to try again. He said he was stupid for breaking up with me all those years ago and regrets it. I'm head over heels in love with him. I want to spend the rest of my life with him. Are second chances real, or am I just rushing into something to dull the pain of my divorce? Please help me, from Carissa. Carissa, I will have my words of advice, my Delilah's Dilemma's solution coming up next. 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

Tonight's Delilah's Dilemma is from a woman who is going through a messy divorce. She has a 3.5-year-old son, and she's falling in love with an old flame. She said, as I'm head over heels in love and want to spend the rest of my life with him, are second chances real, or am I rushing into something to dull the pain of my divorce? The answer is yes. The answer is yes. Yes, second chances are real. And yes, you are rushing into this relationship to dull the pain of a messy, your words, not mine, divorce. That said, this could be real love. And this could be an opportunity to have your dreams come true. But in order to figure that out, Carissa, you need to give yourself and your son time to heal. Look at it this way. Instead of calling it a messy divorce, let's call it a messy accident. Let's just pretend that instead of emotional upheaval and having your life ripped apart, it was a physical accident. And physically, you were blindsided in a car and it left you paralyzed, unable to walk. Would you be able to go out and run a marathon the next week or the next month or the next year? Probably not. If you want this new relationship to last, you need to be healthy, healed, and whole. And so does he. Or you're just two broken people bringing a whole suitcase full of broken promises and broken dreams into a relationship. And that's not going to be good for you. It's not going to be good for him. But mostly, it's really not going to be good for your son. So give it time. Give it time. Time is on your side. You don't have to rush into this thing and build a pretend family because you don't want to experience the pain of loss. You need to grieve your marriage for you and for your son. Close this chapter before you open the next one.

0: When you hear me say, come in and make yourself at home, what feelings does that evoke? Home? Is it where you live now? Is that your home? Is that where your heart is? Or when you hear home, do you think of a place in yesteryear? A place that had a certain feel, a certain smell. You walk in and you just feel peace. The memories come flooding back. Maybe your folks were in the military and you moved every 2 years and there never really was a home. But you got to go on a lot of adventures, make a lot of new friends. What does home mean to you? I want this home, your audio home via the airwaves at night, to be a place of comfort, a safe place, a place of comfort, a place of peace, a place of laughter, foolishness, silliness, and a whole lot of love. 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

0: Hi, John. Welcome aboard. How are you on this autumn evening?
1: You know, I am doing well. I am so thrilled to have gotten through to you this evening.
0: What can I do for you tonight?
1: I would like to dedicate a song to my wife.
0: What's her name?
1: Her name is Melissa.
0: How many years has Melissa been by your side?
1: We have been married for, holy cow, 21 years.
0: All right, 21 years with Melissa. What do you want to tell me about her?
1: This woman is incredible. She has an inner strength that just everyone around her just ends up looking up to her and asking her for advice. And it's amazing because when I first met her, she was so timid and shy and absolutely afraid of her own shadow. And she has grown into this woman of strength and leadership of our church and of the school she works at. I am just in awe of her every day.
0: And what song do you think will express your joy, your excitement, your commitment to this pillar of strength that you married?
1: You know, our song ever since we were first dating was "Everything I do it for you." And I would love it if you would play that for her.
0: I will do that. God bless you.
1: Thank you. And you. Have a good night.
0: Yes. Bye-bye.

It's late. You're tired. If you're at work, I'm sorry. We're going to be here to talk to you and to whisper in your ear and to share stories of hope and inspiration and love songs to touch your heart.

0: Hi, good evening. Welcome. Welcome to the Delilah Show.
1: Hi, Delilah. How are you?
0: I'm good. Who is this?
1: My name is Ariel.
0: What can I do for you tonight, Ariel?
1: I have someone very special who I honestly don't know how he's put up with me for 11 years. I honestly don't know. He's stood up with me here while I'm trying to still get a divorce from my ex-husband. I've been afraid of my ex-husband, and the things that have gone down and trying to divorce him has been very difficult. And the man I'm with has stood there and been right by my side the entire time.
0: And what is his name?
1: His name is Delray.
0: Okay, so you say put up with you. It sounds like he's put up with circumstances outside of your control that stink, but you sound lovely.
1: He has put up with my attitude and dealing with the fact that the circumstances and how stressful I have been under it and everything else. And he's, you know, 11 years later, we're still together. And he's like, are you going to finally get this divorce? And I'm trying really hard. And he's like, if you can get this divorce, I'm ready to go for a marriage. And I'm like, I'm working on it, honey, you know, and he's so protective. He treats me so well.
0: So what more do you have to do before the divorce is done?
1: It's a matter of my ex won't sign the paper. He's fighting really hard. And so it's money wise, financially, trying to get everything done. But he's trying to be supportive, not only financially, but also emotionally. But we're getting there. It's taking a lot to handle. And I'm also more afraid of my ex-husband than anything else.
0: Well, I pray that you are safe. I pray that God puts a hedge of thorns around you, watches over you. And I hope that the mess is finalized soon so you can move on with life.
1: Thank you. I'm definitely trying. And he has one song that is always ours. It has never failed us. And that is Kiss on a Rose.
0: I will play that for you and Delray. And you have a great night.
1: Thank you so much, Delilah.
0: Thank you. God bless you.

0: So what in the world is going on in your world? Are you excited about the possibilities of the future? Or are the struggles of the present weighing you down? Are you making good decisions, wise decisions, or are you reacting in anger? That really is the definition or the defining moment when you stop being a spoiled brat and a child and you become a mature adult, when you don't react in anger, but act out of love and out of wisdom and out of what is best for you. When you stop reacting in anger, when situations get your goat and you're so mad, you hit sin before you think it through, or you blow up at somebody, or you make a really stupid decision. I talked to a young man earlier today who got mad at his mom and was ready to leave home and live on the streets. He was so mad. And I'm like, come on. Is that wisdom? It's not wisdom. If you are like me and you react in anger, stop. Take a deep breath. Count to 10. Count to 100. Count to 1,000. Talk to my friend KTK. He'll help you not react in anger, but to use mature wisdom. We'll be back to help you calm down tonight if you're upset. 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

0: Hi, who's this?
1: Hi, this is Jared.
0: Jared, who's on your heart tonight?
1: Ashley. She is my fiance, and we're getting married in May.
0: Congratulations.
1: Thank you. She is the greatest woman that I've ever known. She's so wonderful.
0: What makes her the greatest woman? What puts her, even greater than Mom?
1: Well, now, I don't know about Mom. We don't want to hurt Mom's feelings. So, but she's always smiling, and she's always uplifting my spirits, and just wonderful, always concerned about everyone else and less concerned about herself. And there's nothing in the world that she wouldn't do for us. So they're for me.
0: Let me find a special song for you.
1: Okay, thank you.
0: Have a beautiful wedding.

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0: Thank you for spending time with us tonight. Thank you for letting us sneak through the airwaves and into your hearts and homes to be a part of your evening. Have a great Thursday, and do me a favor. Take some time out of your Thursday schedule to slow down and love someone. Good night. 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

Jenna wrote to me and said, "Dear Delilah, tonight I'm missing my husband a little more than usual. With that said, my husband just graduated basic training for the Marine Corps about 2 weeks ago. We were able to bring him home for 10 days, we being our two-year-old son and I. And now that our 10 days are up, I had to say goodbye to him for a second time. That was a lot harder because we know we won't see him for the next 5 months. Was wondering if you could play a song for us and let my husband know how much we love him. Jenna, thank you for writing. Thank you for being willing to make that sacrifice to raise your son while your husband protects our country. God bless you."

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1: Lows around 43 overnight under clear skies, northwest winds, 5 to 10 miles per hour. Thursday, highs around 62. Clear skies, Thursday night, lows level off around 37. From the Weatherology Weather Center, I'm meteorologist Paul Frobley on 104.3 Cities FM. 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
2: My dad, did I tell you the story about my dad when we were at the cabin one time?
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2: You used to go to like the grocery store down in the cities and you could, and I don't know, maybe you can do it here, but you could take like handfuls of candy into a bag. 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
3: Oh, God.

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0: Yeah.
1: And we're playing Matter of Fact. 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

their coworkers, their friends. 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
1: Clear skies overnight with lows around 45. West winds 8 to 15 miles per hour. Bright sunshine expected again Thursday, high of 62. Thursday night, lows dip down to about 37. From the Weatherology Weather Center, I'm meteorologist Paul Trombley on 104.3 Cities FM. Currently, it's 49 degrees.

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1: Just some friends stopped over for a little bit last night. Mm-hmm. And we were sitting in the living room, and I had my left foot on my right knee. So I was sitting, you know, like this, dad style, right?
2: Yeah.
1: And they were here for probably, or at our house, probably 45 minutes to an hour.
2: Dad style.
1: Dad style.
2: Like that.
1: And when I put my foot down, it was completely numb. Like I had to like hold myself. I'm like, this is weird.
2: Like a sausage leg. Yeah. You can't even like feel it. You're like, what is this?

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1: There's a small move you probably make on autopilot almost every single week, and it's quietly shaping something you'd never expect.
0: Plus, in the 7 o'clock hour, a group of friends turned an ordinary night into something nobody expected. Bree, your pop quiz. This is so fitting for you. Cotton candy.
1: Oh, I love cotton candy.
0: It's pink.
1: Yeah.
0: Could be sparkly.
1: Yeah, we should make sparkly cotton candy.
0: Yeah.
1: And we're playing Matter of Fact. One of the stories involves a city sign that spelled out something it never meant to say.
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1: A frost advisory begins at midnight tonight and continues until 9 a.m. tomorrow. Lows dip down to about 45 overnight under clear skies, westerly winds 8 to 15 miles per hour. From the Weatherology Weather Center, I'm meteorologist Paul Trombley on 104.3 Cities FM. Currently, it's 48 degrees.

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1: Yeah, we should make sparkly cotton candy.
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1: A frost advisory begins at midnight tonight and remains in effect until 9 a.m. tomorrow. Lows around 45 overnight under clear skies, westerly winds 8 to 15 miles per hour. From the Weatherology Weather Center, I'm meteorologist Paul Trombley on 104.3 Cities FM. Currently 46.

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1: Let's just say that you are grilling. Matt was out with you.
2: Okay.
1: Let's just say Mila's sleeping and out of the equation right now.
2: Okay.
1: Just you and Mav.
2: Okay.
1: How many times you go, no, that's hot. No, that's hot.
2: The entire time. I'm like, don't go by the grill. Don't go by the grill.
1: And you can tell him, don't bike over here.
2: And he will.
1: You got the whole deck.
2: Yeah, that's where he wants to be. And then he'll go to these other spots and he'll find a bug. And then I'm out there trying to kill bugs. So grilling is not happening when I'm single momming it. I've never seen.

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0: 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Cotton candy.
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0: Yeah.
1: And we're playing Matter of Fact. 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
1: Here's your weatherology forecast, brought to you by Ag Country. A frost advisory begins at midnight tonight. Clear skies overnight with a low of 44. West winds 8 to 15 miles per hour. From the Weatherology Weather Center, I'm meteorologist Paul Trombley on 104.3 Cities FM. Right now, it's 42 degrees.

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1: My dad, did I tell you the story about my dad when we were at the cabin one time?
2: No.
1: But my grandparents would have those Brock's candies, you know?
2: Okay.
1: You used to go to like the grocery store down in the cities and you could, and I don't know, maybe you can do it here, but you could take like handfuls of candy into a bag. They'd weigh it and then you'd pay for the candy.
2: I know what you're talking about.
1: So my grandparents would always get Brock's candies. And my dad went in the candy drawer.
2: Oh, no. Oh, man.
1: Grabbed a piece of Brock's, put it in his mouth. He's like, this is really salty.
2: Uh-uh.
1: And he spit it out. It was full of ants.

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0: Yeah.
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0: today with highs around 61. Northwest winds 10 to 15 miles per hour. From the Weatherology Weather Center, I'm meteorologist Paul Trombley on 104.3 Cities FM. Right now, it's 47 degrees.
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2: Just some friends stopped over for a little bit last night. Mm-hmm. And we were sitting in the living room, and I had my left foot on my right knee. So I was sitting, you know, like this, dad style, right?
3: Yeah.
2: And they were here for probably, or at our house, probably 45 minutes to an hour.
3: Dad style. Like that.
2: And when I put my foot down, it was completely numb. Like I had to like hold myself. I'm like, this is weird.
3: Like a sausage leg. Yeah. You can't even like feel it. I'm like, what is this?

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1: You'd never guess which group it is, and the reason behind it might be the reason behind it might surprise you even more.
0: We'll tell you exactly who it is, what they're doing coming up next. 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I'm wide awake.

0: A new study looked at how much people are actually drinking these days, broken down by age group, and one group is moving in a totally different direction than everyone else.
1: While younger folks keep cutting back more and more, like me, this group is the only one where it's actually going up.
0: So who's picking up the slack? Matt and Bree, Morning Cities 104.3. Bree?
1: What?
0: Turning 50 in a couple days.
1: The couple big days.
0: 5-0.
1: I know, I was like, Matt's birthday is coming up.
0: Yeah, 50. 5-0.
1: What are you going to do? That's a big one.
0: I'm not doing anything.
1: You're not celebrating?
0: Oh, I mean, I got a piece of cake or something. I don't know.
1: A big 50. That's a ouch. That must hurt a little bit.
0: You think my arm is shot? My shoulder's shot. I can't go to my trainer because it hurts so bad. I've noticed something about myself in the past, 10 years or so.
1: Okay.
0: And it's my choice of drinking has narrowed down quite a bit.
1: All right.
0: I used to like beer. Nice cocktails, pretty much anything that you'd have at somebody's house, I'd be like, yeah, I'll have a glass or five of those, whatever.
1: Yeah, right.
0: But now I can't drink beer. I can't drink dark alcohol. I can't drink wine because of my allergy that I've gotten tested to brewer's yeast. So I'm pretty limited when I go to someone's house. It's like, do you have any clear liquor? That's basically all I can have, like vodka or a rum or, you know, something that's clear. You know, it means I'm pretty limited. So when I go to someone's house and they offer me something, I'm like, nah, I'm fine.
1: Right.
0: I don't want to seem like I'm a pain, because I already am a pain.
1: Yeah.
0: So I think I'm in the minority here because a new study published at the... How do you say that?
1: That's why I laughed earlier because I saw this word and I was waiting for you to get to it. Did you spell something wrong?
0: No, I don't think so. It's either I'll just say it, the Annals or Annals, A-N-N-A-L-S of Internal Medicine, found that between 2022 and 2024, drinking actually went down for nearly every age group in the country except one. And that's adults between 50 and 64.
1: Yep.
0: The heart of Gen X were the only group where drinking increased during that stretch, even as younger generations kept cutting back. You know why?
1: Why?
0: They're not quitters.
1: There you go. You're going to be in that group. Not very long. I mean, you got to talk them up a little bit.
0: Is it just a week out? No, it's 5 days out, actually.
1: Okay. 5 days until we hit that. But my drink choices have definitely changed from college until now. In college, anything would go, but now I definitely like my fancy drinks and wine.
0: Mm-hmm.
1: I recently had the best strawberry margarita I've ever had, and they even put glitter all the way on the edge of it.
0: Oh, really?
1: Yeah, and my husband Bryce, he had a virgin daiquiri because he doesn't drink alcohol.
0: Yep.
1: But even his had glitter all on the edge, and he looked at me, he's like, what? I don't even know what to do with this right now. It wasn't in town, but I highly suggest you add this if you're in town and you're listening right now, because we could call it like the Brie Margarita.
0: Sure.
1: And sparkly.
0: You know, husband Bryce, he has never touched alcohol. Is that correct?
1: Yeah, never had any.
0: Even in college, never had a touch of anything.
1: No, he never wanted to.
0: God, that's amazing.
1: It is amazing. Right away, I was a little bit like, what is wrong with you? But I think he probably was saying the same about me for drinking.
0: Well,
1: you know?
0: Me with no caffeine.
1: Yeah.
0: You know, I mean, I'm in the minority on that, you know, but it doesn't bother me. And I'm same thing with him.
1: Yeah.
0: Wow, that's great. Good for him.
1: Yeah.
0: I not that I'm like, oh, I got to have it. But, you know, when I'm at a party and I like to just, kick back a little bit. So I got to give it to him because we've been out with him, with all of us, and he's... acts just like he's having drinks. Like he's fun. He's laughing. Mm-hmm. He's having, you know, usually when you're kind of in an environment where everyone's hammered and you're the only one not, you kind of get shut down because it's so loud and stuff.
1: Yeah,
0: but,
1: and you just can't like hang.
0: Yeah.
1: And
0: no, he keeps up
1: that.
0: With the crowd.
1: Nope.
0: He has no problem whatsoever.
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2: A frost advisory begins at midnight tonight and continues until 9 a.m. tomorrow. Bright sunshine today with highs around 61. Northwest winds 10 to 15 miles per hour. From the Weatherology Weather Center, I'm meteorologist Paul Trombley on 104.3 Cities FM. Right now, 46.

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1: It's not about willpower at all. It's something happening without you ever noticing.
0: We'll tell you exactly what it is coming up next, Matt and Bree Morning.

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1: It's not about willpower at all. It's something happening without you even noticing it.
0: We'll tell you what it is. 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
1: The last time that I was at the grocery store, I grabbed one of those like small carry bins, you know, and naturally I overfilled it.
0: No.
1: Yeah, I literally, somebody offered to get me a cart. It was so bad.
0: Now, did you have the kids with you?
1: No.
0: Oh, okay.
1: I was going in really quick. That's why I grabbed that. I grabbed three milks inside of it with cheese, gluten-free cheese. It was like overflowing and it was so heavy. I started sweating. It was super embarrassing. But it's like, if you think you're only going to grab a few things, you just grab that. But it never works that way. And if I have time, I will go get one of those carts that are there that you can push. But then I'm leisurely shopping, which can be dangerous.
0: So you could be adding more to the cart that you don't need.
1: Yeah, it usually takes me a lot longer because I dilly-dally. And then I spend a lot more too. But it could be for this reason. There was a study out of Bayes Business School in London and the University of, is it Innsbruck?
0: Innsbruck.
1: They tracked hundreds of real grocery shoppers and found that the handle of your cart can trick you into spending more than you ever realized. And the carts with the parallel wheelbarrow-style handles, the kind that makes you curl your arm like a bicep curl, led shoppers to buy 26 more items and try 28% more different products, I should say. And then you spend 33% more because then pushing the standard cart. So researchers think that the curling motion fires up your same arm muscles tied to wanting and reaching for things. So then your brain just keeps reaching for more.
0: Do you know what those wheelbarrow shopping carts are?
1: No, I've never seen any like that.
0: So it's like a shopping cart.
1: Okay.
0: But you know the handle? Here, I'll show you what I'm talking about. You know the handle is like on the back of it normally, right?
1: Okay.
0: Oh, now it's bringing me this used equipment. I just hit my mic. So anyways, the handle's on the back normally, on a normal shopping cart.
1: Yeah.
0: But on a wheelbarrow, they're on the side. And you hold them like as if you were on the side of the cart.
1: I've never seen these.
0: They're down south.
1: Okay.
0: They're real popular. Okay. Down at Publix and stuff down south. I've seen them before. I always thought they were weird looking. Here, can you see this now? See that right there? See the wheelbarrow? Oh. It's a wheelbarrow handle, but it still has the bar on the back.
1: That's kind of fun.
0: Yeah. But it is popular down there. But so I am the grocery list guy in the house.
1: You make the grocery list?
0: No, not really.
1: Oh, I was like, that's Mrs. Matt is shocking.
0: But I will say this. Mrs. Matt has started an app for us now.
1: Okay.
0: And basically, I forgot it's called Any List or something. And she, when we're out of something, I used to text her and be like, we're out of blah, blah.
1: Yeah.
0: And now she's like,
1: it sounded like you said butter mixed with something. What'd you say?
0: Blah, blah, blah.
1: Oh, okay.
0: We're out of something. And I would text her. I'd be like, hey, we're out of, we're out of cookies, Oreos, whatever. And she would put it on her list. Well, she came up with this app that syncs.
1: Okay.
0: And she didn't make it, but she found this app that you can sync up. And literally what you do is you open the app, you take a picture of the barcode, and it adds it to the app.
1: Really?
0: It's fantastic.
1: That's pretty cool.
0: It's amazing. And so that's how I put my stuff on there. And I have it, you know, within 3 days when she goes grocery shopping.
1: Oh, my gosh. But you know what? You two are made for each other. You find these nice things to help with life. And I'm over here texting, and Bryce is at the grocery store, my husband, and he looks at me or he calls me. He'll say, what did you text me? I can't find the text message. What do we need again?
0: And then the other problem is that when Mrs. Matt sends me out for something, she'll turn her phone off, basically. And I'm like, I have no idea what this is now. And I'll sit there, I'll call her, I'll text her. I'm like, I don't know where this is. I don't know what this is. No response.
1: Oh, no. I've done that where I just set my phone down. If my husband Bryce is going to go out, I'm like, okay, you go out and get that. And I think, well, he'll be back soon. And then I start looking at the time and I'm like, where is he? And I have like 10 missed calls.
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3: 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The UND Boosters Board is having a fan luncheon tomorrow at the Ralph Engelstad Arena from 11:30 a.m. to 1 p.m. The purpose of the event's for the Grand Forks community to have a closer connection with UND athletics. Janice Ingen is the Booster Board president, and she explains who can attend.
4: 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I have Eric Schmidt and Dane Jackson speaking. 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And the luncheons are free. The only cost is if you'd like to eat, and it's $15.
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7: A frost advisory begins at midnight tonight and continues until 9 a.m. tomorrow. Bright sunshine today with highs around 61. Northwest winds 10 to 15 miles per hour. From the Weatherology Weather Center, I'm meteorologist Paul Frobley on 104.3 Cities FM. Right now, 46.
0: Five things you didn't know yesterday, ready to go here for us, Bree.
1: Okay.
0: Here we go. 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There is a real psychological condition called the Truman Show Delusion.
1: Okay.
0: Named after the Jim Carrey movie where a person genuinely believes their entire life is secretly being filmed as a reality show.
1: Sometimes I feel like that, but I don't like truly believe that.
0: You got to be so narcissistic in your life to think that. Not you.
1: I just think that sometimes I'm like, it would be funny to have my life as a reality show.
0: It would be a good reality show. Number two of five things you didn't know yesterday, back in 1899, state-of-the-art medical advice included drinking a cup of coffee to cure insomnia. And what? Slowly sucking on an orange to treat alcoholism.
1: 1899.
0: Yeah.
1: There we go.
0: I had it all figured out. You know, 100 years from now, they're going to look back and go, what were you guys thinking when you were doing this? Right. Number three, a single bottle of six-year-old Macallan Scotch distilled in 1926 is headed to live auction. Wait a minute. A 100-year-old Scotch, not 60-year-old. A single bottle of 100-year-old Macallan Scotch distilled in 1926 is headed to live auction at the distillery in Scotland and is expected to sell for $1 million.
1: People love Scotch, like different types. Are you used to, right? No?
0: Not really Scotch.
1: What did you like?
0: No, I liked whiskey.
1: Oh, whiskey.
0: Yeah, when I could drink, you know, like darker liquors. Yeah. I loved whiskey, like Canadian whiskey.
1: Would you have spent a lot of money for a really fancy one?
0: Well, I have a couple times, like a really nice bottle. Or like I've gotten it for my birthday, like a very nice bottle. It's very small, but it's aged for 30 years. And it's amazing.
1: We have a friend that actually spends a lot because he like collects them. And then his other friend will be like, get it for me here. Like, because there's certain spots you can only get those.
0: Oh, yeah.
1: It's pretty. Huh. Yeah, it's a thing.
0: Yeah. Well, it's one of those things you buy, but you better enjoy it.
1: Yeah.
0: It's not doing anything sitting on the counter. Number four of five things you didn't know yesterday. ChatGPT now holds more than half of the entire U.S. AI chatbot market and reaches close to 1 billion people worldwide every week.
1: I believe that.
0: And number five, according to Psychology Today, 1% of women say a man actually needs a full head of hair to be considered handsome.
1: Oh, man.
0: I'm in luck.
1: What?
0: They're telling me there's a chance.
1: It says only 1% of women, so you're okay.
0: 99% of women are saying it's all right if you're bald.
1: Yeah. Okay. Way to go, Matt.
0: Don't pander me, Bree. No. Just because your husband's got a big old set of hair on him and I don't. Matt Bree Morning Cities 104.3 Positive Tea is coming up.
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1: She's 4'10", fights fires for a living, and just landed herself in the Guinness World Record book. 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
1: A firefighter in Florida just earned a pretty unique Guinness World Record. Her name is Autumn Kelso, and she's been a firefighter for 5 years. Get this, she is just 4'10", and she is now officially the shortest female firefighter in the world. And apparently the whole thing started as a joke around the firehouse. One of her coworkers decided to look up the record and realized that Autumn might actually qualify.
0: Really?
1: Yes, and after going through the official measuring process, she got it. But Autumn says her height has never stopped her from doing her job. She jokes that she might not be able to reach the top shelf, but when there's a tight space, an attic or a window someone needs to crawl through, she's usually the first one on her crew that they send in. And she's been through some pretty serious situations. A few years ago, Autumn and her partner actually fell through the floor while searching in a burning trailer for someone that believed to be trapped inside.
0: Yeah.
1: They had to call Mayday. I'm laughing because Matt just showed me a picture and she is really cute. Like, she's cute. She's just really short. They had to call Mayday, but thanks to their training and their crew, everyone made it out safely. Now, Autumn is hoping her world record sends a message to anyone who has ever been told they're too small and somehow not enough to do something. This is from Autumn now. Take the risk. Don't let other people define your limits. At 4'10", she is proof that sometimes the smallest person in the room can take on a pretty big job.
0: I bet she's sassy. She doesn't put up with anything around the firehouse there.
1: That's why I giggled as you showed me that. She's walking with two guys and they're towering over her. Yeah. And you can just tell that she's like confident and doesn't even care.
0: No, and look at this picture. Oh, it's not here. There's a picture of those two guys with the ladder on top of their head, and then she's hanging from the ladder.
1: Oh, gosh.
0: That's pretty
1: way to
0: cool.
1: Go, Autumn.
0: Yeah, that's really neat. You know, it's weird because when you hear about someone super short, like 4'10", and they have their struggles, and someone that's 6'5", I actually have my struggles.
1: You do.
0: I don't like being 6'5". I would take 5 or 6 inches off right now if I could.
1: I feel like they have a surgery for that.
0: I would do it. No. Let me know. They'd probably put my feet right on my knees or something. It wouldn't look right, but at least I'd be shorter. And clothes would fit.
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13: A frost advisory begins at midnight tonight and continues until 9 a.m. tomorrow. Bright sunshine today with highs around 61. Northwest winds 10 to 15 miles per hour. From the Weatherology Weather Center, I'm meteorologist Paul Frobley on 104.3 Cities FM. 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

0: There's a struggle so many people are dealing with every single day, and most don't even realize how much it's affecting them.
1: You've probably felt this one yourself without even ever putting a name on it.
0: We'll tell you exactly what it is coming up next. 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

0: A new survey just asked thousands of Americans how they really feel about their own home when it's a mess, and the numbers are not what you'd expect.
1: It's not just about looking messy. 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
0: So how bad has it actually gotten? We're going to find out here. Matt and Bree, Morning Cities 104.3. Uh-oh.
1: What?
0: You're rubbing your chest.
1: No, it's not
0: and
1: that.
0: Not like Bree. When Bree gets really embarrassed or something, yeah. Her neck gets real red, and you're rubbing that area. I was like, uh-oh. Yeah.
1: Well, now it's going to get red because you called me out on it. No, I was going to say... My house is glittered with kids' toys and dog hair, and honestly, that's what makes it a home.
0: Yeah.
1: Like, if we do have a big gathering or I know people are going to come over, then yes, I will clean up, but I have small children and a puppy now, so it's okay if toys are left out. I mean, you came to my house, and I was, like, mortified because I'm like, there's toys everywhere, but I'm also like... Matt knows I have children.
0: Yeah, I've been there. Like, I know exactly.
1: You're not going to walk into my house and it's going to be perfectly clean. I might step on a Lego.
0: I had one job. It was technology related to help them with their internet. And when I get into tech mode, I don't care what environment I'm in. I'm in my zone.
1: I literally told Bryce, my husband, I'm like, Matt is coming over. Please help me clean up. And then he was outside doing lawn things. I'm like, that is not what I mean. Our house has toys everywhere. But I will get a little bit stressed out or find it like hard to relax because if I do clean things and if I'm single momming it because Bryce is on duty, I will literally clean something up and my son Maverick will just go dump out something else. Like It's just a never ending cycle. So I think I just need to embrace it.
0: Yep. You do.
1: And a new Swiffer survey of 2,000 Americans finds that 64% of us can't relax at home until it's clean. And 69% feel overwhelmed by the never-ending list of cleaning tasks. The average person loses about 6 hours a week to cleaning prep and cleanup. And over the recent 3-month stretch, the average American has skipped a fun event, avoided having guests over, had an argument all because of how messy the house felt.
0: Now, I was going to say something here, but I think Bree and I were talking off air, and I think we should hit this instead, because I think this is a little more interesting. First off, I think you should talk about your new addition to the family, and it will relate to this, and that's why I'm bringing it up.
1: Yes, so we just got Max, our puppy.
0: Oh, I didn't know his name was Max.
1: Yes, Max. Okay. I think you always find out right on the radio.
0: I'm always last. That's fine. It happens.
1: And, you know, my husband Bryce picked it out, and I'm like, I've literally picked everything else out about this dog, so you can have the name. And Max is really cute.
0: Yeah.
1: It reminds me of the Grinch. Isn't that his dog, Max?
0: I don't remember.
1: It is. Max. But we just got him, and... he is a part of our family. We woke Maverick up when we brought him home the next day.
0: Yeah.
1: And we were like, Mavi, look who's here. And instantly he's like, in my bed, go get his toys, need his bed. And it was so cute.
0: Well, we were talking about Bree's tonight. Bree has...
1: oh, gosh.
0: Husband Bryce is on fire hall duty tonight. Yep. So he's gone all night. And Bree said... the dog has been great.
1: He has
0: not had any accidents, knock on wood.
1: Right.
0: But I think you said to me, of course, tonight, I'm going to be single mom in it.
1: Yep.
0: I'm going to have Maverick screaming, Mila screaming,
1: yep,
0: and the dog diarrhea's all over the floor.
1: I'll be making supper and it's going to be a disaster.
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2: A frost advisory begins at midnight tonight and remains in effect until 9 a.m. tomorrow. Bright sunshine today with highs around 61. Northwest winds 10 to 20 miles per hour. From the Weatherology Weather Center, I'm meteorologist Paul Trombley on 104.3 Cities FM. Currently 45.

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0: We'll find out exactly what happened. 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So 25-year-old Sunny Mason.
1: That's a cute name.
0: You like Sunny?
1: Mm-hmm.
0: It's S-O-N-N-I.
1: Yeah, it's cute.
0: It's probably like Sinai or something.
1: I like Sunny. Let's keep it that.
0: Okay. Was out in Norwich, England, celebrating a friend's birthday, dressed head to toe as Batman.
1: Okay.
0: With friends dressed as Poison Ivy and Mr. Fantastic. Now, are those Marvel characters?
1: Poison
0: Ivy is?
1: I think so.
0: I've never seen a Marvel.
1: I'm not into that, but I think it's kind of fun.
0: Okay. When a woman's handbag was stolen outside a nightclub after an argument over a pack of cigarettes, the costume group took off after the thief.
1: Oh, this is good.
0: Chasing him down the street and flagging down police along the way. By the time they caught up to him, though, the bag had already been gone. A tip led them to a wall near Norwich Cathedral, where it had apparently been tossed. A makeshift grappling hook attempted to reach it, failed. So Mason, still in the full Batman costume, climbed the wall himself and retrieved the bag with everything still inside.
1: I hope they have video of this.
0: I didn't expect to be scaling up a wall, Mason said afterward, adding he hoped it would encourage others to help people in need, costume or otherwise.
1: That's funny.
0: Have you ever done something like that?
1: Chased after somebody that stole a bag? No.
0: No, but
1: that's
0: like
1: not my deal.
0: Helped out somebody. God. In a Batman suit?
1: Yeah, in a Batman suit. Well, no, Ivan. That's for the police, not me. I'm not going to go run after somebody.
0: You know, this is funny. This is the girl that will do anything for anybody that's needed, but she's not going to help someone in need.
1: Okay, now, if an old lady or man were standing there, or a little kid, whatever, and somebody steals their thing and they don't look super scary, I'd probably chase after them, yes. Okay, fine.
0: Okay.
1: You don't believe that?
0: No, I don't.
1: I don't know if I believe that either. I'm sitting here trying to believe it.
0: you can teach your new puppy Max to be the hero.
1: I could.
0: Yeah.
1: I almost named him Crypto.
0: Crypto?
1: Do you know who Crypto is?
0: No.
1: That is Supergirl's dog. The white dog that she has, like, okay. Superman, and then there's Supergirl. She has a white dog.
0: Yeah.
1: But I couldn't bring myself to watch the movie because Coda had just passed and I was going to cry.
0: Oh,
1: so
0: yeah.
1: I couldn't watch the movie. And I'm like, I can't name him that if I haven't even watched the movie.
0: Where'd you come up with Max, by the way?
1: My husband, Bryce, came up with the name Max. And I literally planned out the trip, the dog, everything, all of the things we got him. So I let him have that one. And it's a cute name.
0: Yeah.
1: I do like it.
0: No, like you told me, there's your daughter, Mila, your son, Maverick, and Max.
1: And Max, yeah.
0: And so it makes sense. I didn't know if that was the reasoning for it, was the theme, or it just happened to, like, you thought it fit.
1: Well, Bryce said to his coworkers, because Max got to go visit him at the fire hall already.
0: Oh, yeah.
1: And he said, yeah, we had to do another M, you know, it's just kind of the pattern. And they're like, oh, are you doing that? And he's like, we are now.
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8: A frost advisory begins at midnight tonight and remains in effect until 9 a.m. tomorrow. Bright sunshine today with highs around 61. Northwest winds 10 to 20 miles per hour. From the Weatherology Weather Center, I'm meteorologist Paul Trombley on 104.3 Cities FM. Currently 45.
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1: Okay, what is the question?
0: Question this morning. So this is a me thing. The tease at the top of the hour during our headliner, I said, today we're talking about cotton candy. The original question, the answer was cotton candy.
1: Yeah.
0: I screwed that up. So I found another question.
1: About cotton candy.
0: About cotton candy.
1: Okay.
0: And the question this morning for cotton candy is made up of about 70% what? And as a bonus question, who invented it?
1: I don't know who invented cotton candy.
0: Not the name. What profession of somebody invented it?
1: Okay.
0: So we'll find out. Bree's Pop Quiz. That's coming up here in 10 minutes. Matt and Bree Mornings, Cities 104.3. Every time.

0: Breeze Pop Quiz coming up next here. Matt and Bree, Morning Cities 104.3. Good morning. Question for Breeze Pop Quiz coming up next. Cotton candy is made up of about 70% what and was co-invented by a blank? And I mean profession.
1: Okay.
0: Not a name, because I don't know the name either. But.
1: Okay. Is this an obvious answer about what it's made up of?
0: Maybe.
1: I mean, I've had a cotton candy machine. I feel like there's only one thing in it.
0: Okay. Well, we'll find out coming up next. 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

0: Bree's Pop Quiz, Matt and Bree Mornings, Cities 104.3. Good morning. I'm so frustrated with myself. Why would I put the answer in our headliner this morning?
1: It's okay, because you found a new question.
0: Yeah. So the question this morning is, cotton candy is made up of about 70% what, and was co-invented by blank.
1: And it's not obvious, or it is obvious?
0: I mean, maybe it's obvious. I don't know.
1: You're not giving me any hints. I was trying to get something out of you.
0: I gave you the answer already.
1: So I tried to say that I had a cotton candy machine, so it has to be made of this. And you didn't really fall for that trick because I was waiting for you to be like, you know this one, but you didn't.
0: Yeah.
1: Which tells me that the answer is not sugar, because otherwise that's what I told you I put in my cotton candy machine. So I think that it is 70% air.
0: Look where I have my mouse. You know, don't pull this Uno reversal crap on me either, by the way. Just answer the question. I don't need to be mind tricked, Jedi mind tricked for this. Now, what was the person who invented it? What was his profession?
1: Well, he's probably in a lab trying to find something out and created this fun cotton candy mix. So I'm going with scientist.
0: No, and here's the thing. Bree was trying to put on a good face for this because I gave the answer of this away. Now, you initially said scientist.
1: I wrote this down. I said, I think it's a scientist right away.
0: Here, okay, so this morning on the headliner, I said, plus Bree's Pop Quiz, and today we're talking about cotton candy. Mm-hmm. And the question I was going to ask was, which sweet carnival treat was invented in 1897 by a dentist of all people and originally sold under the name Fairy Floss?
1: Yeah, so I could have just not said anything to you and then said it was a dentist, but I wanted to play fair, and I didn't listen to the first time you said it, so I'm like, who invented it? It must be a scientist. So and that then, was my real thought process.
0: Yes, so she went with that, and I appreciate that, but I blew this one up pretty hard, Bree. Let's call a spade here.
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6: A frost advisory begins at midnight tonight and remains in effect until 9 a.m. tomorrow. Bright sunshine today with highs around 61. Northwest winds 10 to 20 miles per hour. From the Weatherology Weather Center, I'm meteorologist Paul Frobley on 104.3 Cities FM. Currently 45.

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0: Someone's plans went sideways in a big way, and normally that would be the end of the story.
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0: 24-year-old baker in El Paso, Texas, got a cake order for a little girl's birthday party and completely misunderstood what she was being asked to make.
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1: Okay.
0: Brianna Romero. Your real name is Brianna.
1: No, it's Brianna.
0: Oh, Brianne.
1: Come on, Matt. That's why I go by Brie, because everybody says Brianna, and you're one of them.
0: No, I've heard you say Brianna a couple times, and I'm like, that sounds so weird.
1: Yeah, my family calls me Brianna, or people from high school will say Brianne.
0: Really?
1: But then when I got to college and into the professional world, everyone kept saying Brianna, and I was tired of correcting them like you, so I just went with Brie.
0: Matt and Brianne in the morning. I don't like Matthew and Brianne. This is Matthew and Brianne in the morning. A 24-year-old baker in El Paso, Texas, got a message asking for an Elmo cake for a little girl's fourth birthday.
1: Aww.
0: A full Sesame Street theme party. Reading quickly, she misread the request as an emo cake. And thrilled at the idea, she told the customer she loved emo and goth style and got to work on a moody black frosted design. Now, if you don't know what emo is, this would be like...
1: It's like
0: black everything. Black
1: leather,
0: shirt.
1: Maybe like, I don't even know.
0: Black lipstick.
1: Kind of like a spooky.
0: Black hair.
1: Like a Halloween-y almost.
0: Yeah, but there's emo. But then you just, what is emo? That means no emotion or very emotional. Or I don't know. But either way, it's goth style. It wasn't until she asked about the party theme and heard Sesame Street that she scrolled back through the messages and realized her mistake.
1: Oh my gosh, my chest hurts for her right now.
0: With less than an hour before delivery, she rushed to a nearby grocery store, grabbed an Elmo cake topper, and stuck it on top with the black frosting. She handed over the finished emo Elmo cake for free, and when she posted the story online, it exploded more than 11 million views, with actress Linda Carter even sharing it herself.
1: I feel so bad, though, for the mom, because I feel bad for the baker, because at that point you have to provide a cake.
0: Yeah.
1: And you're like, what do I do?
0: Yep. I know.
1: Like and it's a black cake.
0: Because you have people coming. You have kids coming. They're expecting a cake. Can you imagine the black tongues at that party?
1: Why couldn't she have found like a frosting like spray that was like red or something that you could spray over the top of it?
0: Do they make that?
1: I mean, I would assume so. If they don't, they should now.
0: What is the thing that they lay on top on cake shows?
1: Yeah, I think that's just frosting.
0: But isn't it like kind of gross? I thought it was like, it's edible, but it's like, isn't like marshmallow or flam or something like that?
1: I don't know. I always imagined it being very tasty. It looks so beautiful.
0: I don't know, because it's like they'll bake a cake and then they like lay this.
1: Yeah, it's like a thick frosting, but it doesn't just like stick to you. It's almost like
0: it's like a piece of carpet.
1: Play-Doh.
0: Yeah, it's like, Play-Doh. Yeah, exactly. And it's white, and then they can like airbrush it and stuff. Why don't you just throw some of that on top of her?
1: You'd think that she could have just made it extra frost. But you know what? She said she only had an hour, and I don't know. I feel bad for her. I hope the little girl likes the Elmo emo cake.
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0: There's something a lot of people are quietly working on right now just to have it ready if they ever need it.
1: You've probably thought about it yourself, even if you've never said it out loud.
0: We'll tell you exactly what it is coming up next. Matt and Bree Mornings, Cities 104.3. Something's got

0: There's something a lot of people are quietly working on right now just to have it ready if they ever need it.
1: You've probably thought about it yourself, even if you've never said it out loud.
0: We'll tell you exactly what it is. Matt and Bree Mornings, Cities 104.3. A buddy of mine, I think I've talked about him before. He's retiring.
1: Okay. Yeah, like, you did mention him.
0: Yeah. So, and not fully retiring, but he's my age, mm-hmm. You know, just about to turn 50, and he's stopped working. He just quit. Now, he's not married, no kids.
1: This gives me so much anxiety.
0: He's got a nice nest egg just because he's not married and doesn't have kids.
1: Oh, so he like, can actually
0: save
1: fine.
0: He can actually save money.
1: Oh, yeah. I'm over here spending it, so.
0: No, but he is fine. I mean, he's got a nice nest egg. I don't know how much, but he's like, I don't have to worry about it for a while.
1: And for a while?
0: Yeah.
1: I mean, seriously, I have anxiety for him.
0: Why?
1: Because what if he lives a very, very long life and he's like, oh, what? When he's going to work again one day?
0: Well, that's just it. Like, he's taking time for himself right now, mm-hmm. and he's going to get another job.
1: Oh.
0: But he's like, I don't need to work right now. I'm just going to quit and then I will find something down the line. Now, he wasn't mad at work at all. Like, he was just, this is for me. This is what I want to do. I've got the money. I want to travel. I'm going to do some things and I'm going to do it.
1: Well, good for him, I guess.
0: I'm like, well, yeah, good for you. Exactly. But I do agree with you, Bree, though. Like, I didn't ask him about it, but what do you do for health insurance?
1: Yeah, because right? that adds up so quick.
0: That can be $1,000 a month alone right there.
1: Your egg better be pretty big.
0: I don't know what it is. I had to think about your egg for a second. Then you said the nest egg.
1: What do you think the egg is?
0: I don't know, Bree. I don't know. A new survey from Taka Research finds 77% of office workers have started quietly preparing a backup career just in case something happens to their current one, with 48% actively exploring their options right now. The top reasons: wanting to work at someplace they'd actually enjoy, 29%, a better lifestyle, 29%, or bracing in case they lose their current job at 29% also.
1: I do Airbnb management and ownership on the side from my on-air and media consultant job with Leighton Media. I think we've mentioned that a few times, but I would not consider that as a backup career. It's more so funding the lifestyle we have and our retirement for my husband and I. So if something happened to our jobs here, I would be in big trouble.
0: Yeah.
1: I would have to find another job. Plus, I feel like I've literally worked in radio since I graduated from college. And then in college, I did an internship with radio.
0: You've been in radio almost 50 years.
1: But no,
0: good for you, Bree. Like, that's amazing.
1: I can tell by your face that you're going to say something bad. So whatever, Matt. You're the one turning 50. I'm just a young little cat over here.
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8: A frost advisory begins at midnight tonight and remains in effect until 9 a.m. tomorrow. Bright sunshine today with highs around 61. Northwest winds 10 to 20 miles per hour. From the Weatherology Weather Center, I'm meteorologist Paul Trombley on 104.3 Cities FM. Currently, it's 43 degrees.
0: We're playing a game called Matter of Fact, and what happens with Matter of Fact is Bree's going to read you a headline, I'm going to read you a headline, but the problem is one of us is lying, one of us is telling the truth. You have to make that decision. Matt and Bree Mornings, Cities 104.3. Today's Matter of Fact has a city sign that spelled out something it never meant to say.
1: In a hockey game that vanished behind a wall of fog, guess correctly and you could win a prize.
0: And we'll find out who's lying yesterday coming up next. Matt and Bree Mornings, Cities 104.3.

0: let her go. We're playing a game that is called Matter of Fact. And the reason we are playing this is because we want somebody to win. That's why.
1: Yeah, we do.
0: And you're going to decide who's lying and who's telling the truth, actually. So Bree's going to read you a headline. I'm going to read you a headline. You need to decide who is the liar. Today's Matter of Fact has a city sign that spelled out something it never meant to say.
1: In a hockey game that vanished behind a wall of fog. Let's revisit yesterday's right now and see who the liar was.
0: All right, mine was a driver in Milwaukee County, Wisconsin, moved a road closed barrier out of his way and immediately drove his pickup straight into freshly poured concrete, a freshly poured section of concrete, sinking it in place.
1: Oh my gosh.
0: Crews had to bring in heavy equipment just to pull the truck back out, and the Wisconsin Department of Transportation joked that he'd cemented his inability to follow signs. You know what, though? He was probably frustrated. And when I have to go to work every morning.
1: Yeah, you want to move signs like that?
0: I want to move signs.
1: Well, don't do that.
0: It's frustrating.
1: It is frustrating, but they're trying to help you. Just
0: let
1: it happen.
0: They're not. They're closing every way I can get to work.
1: You're cut off. You're cut off. It's my turn now. Mine is a parking garage in downtown Minneapolis had a printer malfunction that put the exact same barcode on every single ticket for an entire day. So for hours, drivers were unknowingly using each other's paid parking tickets to exit without anyone catching the mix-up. It wasn't discovered until the night shift tried to balance the register the next morning.
0: Who's the liar?
1: The liar was me. You know what? You like when I'm the liar because you think I'm just a liar over here. But the concrete, that's bad.
0: Do I need to do this more mornings after I leave here and go to my other job? Just smile, Bree. As I'm driving through the concrete, driving through the construction.
1: Don't drive through the concrete. Leave the signs. They're trying to help you.

0: smile.
1: We are playing a game that is called Matter of Fact. And the way this works is Bree and I are each going to read you a headline. One of us is lying. One of us is telling the truth. Today's Matter of Fact has a city sign that spelled out something it never meant to say.
2: And a hockey game that vanished behind a wall of fog. Guess correctly and you could win a prize.
1: All right, here is today's.
2: Is it, oh, how do you say that Canada location in my?
1: Ottawa.
2: Ottawa?
1: Yeah.
2: Okay.
1: Haven't you heard of Ottawa?
2: No, I haven't.
1: Oh, okay.
2: Okay, here's mine. A set of French language signs in downtown Ottawa, Canada, went up with a spelling mistake that turned the phrase public squares into something a lot more embarrassing. Reading public squares.
1: No, it didn't say public.
2: Oh, no. I got to read better. Pubic squares instead. The mistake started circulating online almost immediately after the signs went up around the city's core.
1: You're not getting out that easy, Bree. It's on you.
2: I was like, you screwed this up.
1: Mine's a minor league hockey game had to pause for 15 minutes during the intermission after the arena's smoke machine malfunctioned and fogged out the entire rink. So thick players hockey players couldn't even find the puck. Oh. Ushers reportedly had to guide people back to their seats by flashlight until the fog finally cleared.
2: That's really bad. These are both really bad.
1: They are bad. Text us who you think is lying right now. All you have to do is write either Matt or Bree in the word liar to 746-1043, and we will reveal the correct answer tomorrow.
2: One lucky texter will be picked at random to win a prize from our prize vault.
1: Matt and Bree in the Morning brought to you by Bully Brew, locally owned and operated, 3 convenient locations.
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0: A frost advisory begins at midnight tonight and remains in effect until 9 a.m. tomorrow. Bright sunshine today with highs around 61. Northwest winds 10 to 20 miles per hour. From the Weatherology Weather Center, I'm meteorologist Paul Frombly on 104.3 Cities FM. Currently, it's 43 degrees.

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Good morning. It's Matt. It's October 1st. I tell you what, trees are looking like it too, aren't they? There's a lot of trees dropping some leaves. It looks really pretty out right now. A lot of people are like, yeah, shut up. It's going to get cold soon. I don't think too soon. We got a forecast for you coming up 10 minutes. It's heart.

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Matt, good morning. Forecast coming up. First day of October. How are we going to fare weather-wise? 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
1: Frost advisory begins at midnight tonight and remains in effect until 9 a.m. tomorrow. Ample sunshine expected today with daytime highs approaching 61. Northwesterly winds 10 to 20 miles per hour. From the Weatherology Weather Center, I'm meteorologist Paul Frobley on 104.3 Cities FM. Currently 43.

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And like I said, it's the first day of October, and yesterday was pretty hot for being the last day of September. Are we going to continue that trend? 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
2: Frost advisory begins at midnight tonight and remains in effect until 9 a.m. tomorrow. Ample sunshine expected today with daytime highs approaching 61. Northwesterly winds 10 to 20 miles per hour. From the Weatherology Weather Center, I'm meteorologist Paul Frobley on 104.3 Cities FM. Currently, it's 51 degrees.

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Here Tuesday, we have another office party to give away. 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

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Always Chelsea Valentine. Could you imagine if a teacher was selling extra credit just to help her students get by or to help pad her pockets? This actually happened. I'll let you know where and how she finally got caught and got fired.

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Always Chelsea Valentine. This is wild to me. I've had teachers who have stayed with me for extra long hours to make sure that I'm passing my work and getting it done. That happened. I had a little bit of a senior slide, just a tiny one. And I had a great teacher and she stayed with me to motivate me. And then you have teachers like this one. This happened in Iowa. A teacher was fired for selling extra credit through her GoFundMe page. The fundraiser had a goal of $1,800. She received $140 from six students and would give them extra credit to help boost their grades. The district found out and fired the teacher. Then the teacher tried to file for unemployment and they're like, oh, heck nah. The judge was like, no, you can't do that. It's unethical. It's a violation. Ugh. Where did she get her license from? Cities.

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2: A frost advisory begins at midnight tonight and remains in effect until 9 a.m. tomorrow. Ample sunshine expected today with daytime highs approaching 61. Northwesterly winds 10 to 20 miles per hour. From the Weatherology Weather Center, I'm meteorologist Paul Frobley on 104.3 Cities FM. 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
2: 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Oh,
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Chelsea Valentine, we have partnered with our friends at Thief River Glass and Bergen Travel so that we can send you and a friend to the Hall of Fame game. It's happening on Halloween. I know, 7:07, the puck's going to drop right outside of Austin, Texas. And we want to cheer on the Fighting Hawks as they take on Michigan State. So you and a friend can go down there, cheer them on. We're going to take care of the airfare, the hotel, $500 spending cash, Fighting Hawks swag. Come on. 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You can even wear a costume if you want. Maybe wear the Fighting Hawks swag in addition to the costume. There you go. You could be a Fighting Hawk. You and a friend. Cheer them on.

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Chelsea Valentine, it is October 1st. How did that happen? I feel like we just started September, but October means a lot of things for a lot of different causes. And one of those is Breast Cancer Awareness Month. Sheryl Crow will share how she survived her breast cancer diagnosis, even though there were times she didn't want to sing. I got that coming up. Four songs on City's. Never

0: 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Chelsea Valentine, as a cancer survivor, I can't stress enough how much early detection is so important. And I know we don't want to go to the doctor to hear bad news, but get checked up. Get checked regularly. It could save your life. And that's what Sheryl Crow talks about as we are diving into October as Breast Cancer Awareness Month.
1: 2006, I was 44 years old. I had a routine mammogram set up, which I did not want to go to. Busy person, no family history, totally healthy. But I went anyway so I could just check it off my list, and lo and behold, I had invasive breast cancer. So I just encourage women across the board from age 40 on up to make sure and get that yearly mammogram, because until we have a cure, early detection is our best weapon.
0: Amen. Cities.

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12: A frost advisory begins at midnight tonight and continues until 9 a.m. tomorrow. Sunny skies this afternoon with a high of 61. Northwest winds 10 to 20 miles per hour. From the Weatherology Weather Center, I'm meteorologist Paul Trombley on 104.3 Cities FM. Right now, 55.

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Oh my, my, oh my, my love, I take one look at you, you're taking me out.

are a lot of options for Halloween costumes. 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And that's why we put together the What Halloween Costume Should You Wear questionnaire. Ooh, it's right there at thegrandcities.com. 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

No one wants cancer. No one does. 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Chelsea Valentine, I'll let you know what those are coming up. 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

0: Chelsea Valentine on Cities 104.3 FM. So what's worse, having cancer or maybe your breath stinks for a little bit? There are two foods that have been proven if you eat them in their raw form, they will help reduce your chance of cancer, at least breast cancer, by 67% because they are potent. Yes, they are in more ways than one. I'm just going to trust the University of Buffalo. And those two foods are raw onion, which I have actually acquired a taste for. I think it's so fresh. I love raw onion in my pico. I like putting chopped raw red onion on top of my cottage cheese. Oh my gosh. It shouldn't work, but it does. It's so good. Also, raw garlic. I cook a lot with raw foods and raw garlic, and I add it to just about everything, and that's good for you. Now, garlic, eating it straight out of the jar, that might lose a little bit of its potency there, but there you go. And also lots of fresh veggies, good for you too in the fight against breast cancer. October, Breast Cancer Awareness Month. So eat your garlic and your raw onions.
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2: A frost advisory begins at midnight tonight and remains in effect until 9 a.m. tomorrow. Highs around 59 this afternoon under clear skies, northwest winds 10 to 20 miles per hour. From the Weatherology Weather Center, I'm meteorologist Paul Trombley on 104.3 Cities FM. Currently, it's 57 degrees.

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Chelsea Valentine, when you think of a guard dog, you're probably thinking of a Belgian Malinois or a German Shepherd, maybe even a pit bull. But there's one dog that's on the force, actually the National Guard, and he only weighs 15 pounds, and he's pretty BA.

0: Cause I gotta have faith. Ooh, I gotta have faith. Because I gotta have faith. I gotta have faith.
1: He is small. He is mighty. And he is a little 15-pound chihuahua who has joined Mexico's National Guard. 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I can't make this up. He's only 13 months old, and he is absolutely adorable. He was adopted 6 months ago after his elderly owners could no longer care for him. And Dextero, let me say this right, Dexerto. There we go, Dexerto. He is now going to be part of the Mexico's National Guard. I love it. So he's been doing a lot of training side by side with multiple different officers. And he might even do a search and rescue role because he's so small and they have great noses. He's also going to be joining with public events with the force just to kind of show a little more human side. I love that so much. So Dexerto, the 15-pound chihuahua, is now on Mexico's National Guard.
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A lot of dates went into this research. The top five deal breakers. I'm talking you will not see him or her ever again if you do these on your first date. And I've got that list coming up. 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
1: So whether you're going on a first date or somebody asked you out on a first date and you're preparing for it, just watch out for these five things. These are the biggest icks, the biggest red flags on a first date. If they happen, if one happens, ugh, pump the brakes. Two or three, this ain't gonna work. And they are crossing boundaries. That's a huge one. Asking way too many personal questions or getting too personal. Maybe they're rude to the waiter or waitress. That is something to watch for. Being on your phone too much, not good for a first date. 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That is absolutely sickening. No one cares. This isn't a therapy session. It's supposed to be a date. And don't be late. They say arriving late. Big deal breaker.
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3: A frost advisory begins at midnight tonight and remains in effect until 9 a.m. tomorrow. Highs around 59 this afternoon under clear skies, northwest winds 10 to 20 miles per hour. From the Weatherology Weather Center, I'm meteorologist Paul Frombly on 104.3 Cities FM. 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

0: Matt and Bree in the morning. Things can go sideways fast.
1: Let's just say that you are grilling. Matt was out with you.
2: Okay.
1: Let's just say Mila's sleeping and out of the equation right now.
2: Okay.
1: Just you and Mav.
2: Okay.
1: How many times you go, no, that's hot. No, that's hot.
2: The entire time. I'm like, don't go by the grill. Don't go by the grill.
1: And you can tell him, don't bike over here.
2: And he will.
1: You got the whole deck.
2: Yeah, that's where he wants to be. And then he'll go to these other spots and he'll find a bug. And then I'm out there trying to kill bugs. So

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Ella Langley, Choosing Texas. I'm Chelsea Valentine. You're listening to Cities 104.3 FM. And even with that amazing, amazing world record, even with that song being worth $13.5 million, Ella still has doubts sometimes. And I'll share that.

0: It just goes to show, even the most successful people in the world have their doubts sometimes. Chelsea Valentine on Cities 104.3 FM, always the best mix. Ella Langley, I adore her. She has been on the scene now, oh gosh, prominently for the past couple of years. She really, really took off in her career. But she has been working on songs and music writing for a decade, if not more. And she has reached 24 weeks, number one spot with her song Choose in Texas, which is worth about $13.5 million. Yeah, not bad. Not bad for only being big on the radio for a couple of years. But even Ella says that she has doubts sometimes in her head, wondering if this is where she needs to be. There are so many haters online, even people at shows that get into her head, all the criticism. And she just has to remember that that little girl that rode in a 15-passenger van night after night, the girl who rode in a Honda Accord night after night, chasing her dreams, living on bar food, living on tip jar money, she would be impressed with the Ella that we have today. And that's what keeps her head up and keeps her moving forward. We're proud of you, Ella Langley.
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Oh my gosh, it's going to be such a beautiful day. Brian Michaels in next. I'm going to leave you with Hunter X. Golden.

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1: Today's International Coffee Day. 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And what have I done international with coffee? I've had espresso. I've done that in Italy. Very good. 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And, of course, the United States. And we drink the most of it. 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Per capita, that's Finland. 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
12: A frost advisory begins at midnight tonight and continues until 9 a.m. tomorrow. Highs level off around 60 this afternoon under clear skies, northwest winds 10 to 20 miles per hour. From the Weatherology Weather Center, I'm meteorologist Paul Trombley on 104.3 Cities FM. Currently, it's 60 degrees.
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1: Do you remember growing up and restaurants would have no smoking areas? Of course, they would have a smoking area, so it didn't matter. The smoke would get over there. It was a little bit better over there, not great. Well, restaurants are trying a no phones section, just like a no smoking section. We'll see if it works. People have to voluntarily give up their phones. And I think I could do it. I would be very anxious and be wondering who's trying to get a hold of me. Oh, I got to check an email. You know, that whole thing would be in the back of my head. Which has made us anxious, I think.
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According to Forbes magazine, they have named the most beautiful spot in the world. And it's not too terribly far from here. I'll tell you where it is coming up. There's Lady Gaga.

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1: If you ask 10 people where the most beautiful place in the world is, you'd get 10 different answers. So Forbes magazine, they thought they would settle it. They say the most beautiful place in the world is Peyto Lake in Canada. It's in the Banff National Park. Some people have been there. It is beautiful. It's that lake. You've seen it probably in pictures. It's got that vibrant blue water. It's glacial fed, and there's mountains all around. It's in Alberta, Canada, so really not, I mean, it's a little bit of a drive, but it's not thousands and thousands of miles away. It's probably about 1,500 miles away. As I look at a lake, I think, geez, what kind of fish are there? Think they got any walleye?
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6: A frost advisory begins at midnight tonight and remains in effect until 9 a.m. tomorrow. Lows around 36 tonight under clear skies, northwest winds 5 to 10 miles per hour. From the Weatherology Weather Center, I'm meteorologist Paul Trombley on 104.3 Cities FM. 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
1: It's International Coffee Day. How much coffee can you drink in a day that's okay? I would imagine it depends on your size, right? New guidelines say that drinking up to 5 8-ounce cups a day, so 40 ounces, is safe generally for most adults. And it's linked to a lower risk of heart failure, stroke, and heart disease in people as well. Huh. Did not know that. I'm probably about 20 ounces of coffee, 24 maybe, if I get to that, if I finish the second cup. I always pour it. I don't always finish it, though.
0: It's hockey season. 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
1: All right, I've got to tell you about this hockey thing. Easy to sign up. Hall of Fame game, UND taking on Michigan State. The game is October 31st, Austin, Texas. We got airfare, we got tickets, we got accommodations. We got a little bit of spending cash for you. Well, quite a bit, $500. And then also some UND gear. 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Good luck.
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When I got up this morning, it was 42 degrees. In Tioga, they got down to 26. So we'll get some freezing temps here pretty soon. Speaking of cold, here's Coldplay and

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1: 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Look at that. 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
1: We've got a really busy weekend. Friday, Journey, Alaris Center. I hope you have tickets. We have a parade on Saturday, football game on Saturday. Also, a hockey game at Ralph Engelstad Arena on Saturday and Sunday. And the weather should hold out for it. 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
10: A frost advisory begins at midnight tonight and remains in effect until 9 a.m. tomorrow. Lows around 36 tonight under clear skies, northwest winds 5 to 10 miles per hour. From the Weatherology Weather Center, I'm meteorologist Paul Frombly on 104.3 Cities FM. Right now, it's 60 degrees.

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Now, this song, number one for 24 straight weeks. I find out that Ella Langley's got a boyfriend. His name is Tucker Wetmore. They've been dating a while. I looked at a picture of him. It looks like he's a mustache with a face. That's what I'm seeing, and I don't like him. Here's Ella Langley, Cities.

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2: You know what I'm seeing more and more of as I get to retail stores? Christmas decorations. This has got to be the earliest I've ever seen it. In fact, I saw it a couple weeks ago. I was like, what? Before Halloween stuff. Yeah. But did someone say Christmas? Yeah. No, it's too early. We won't be starting. We'll start the normal time. Cities.
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